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1: Houston?
0: Copy disturbance. 1031 Jill Court, 1031 Jill Court. A Shanna Gill and Cameron Hoyt being verbal.
1: Tingler.
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1: Medic 40, go ahead.
0: 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Terrified's wondering.
1: We're en route to Maine, be there approximately 15 minutes.
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0: 4th and Kilgore with a blue Camry. I'll get to the 4 in a minute.
1: What was your cross with 4th? You had background?
0: Kilgore, and that's based on the Ohio Temporary. Victor 346 427.
1: Your plate 914.

0: 13, I do want to talk to that reckless.
1: 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I'm going to be stationary. 36 at 75.
0: Okay, we do have an RP, Lincoln John Sam 3-1, male driver, silver bike.
1: Okay.
2: Park Pie, 125 East Water Street, cross street of Spring Street and West Water Street, North Main Street, 2015.

0: our K9 pick was. The motorcycle swerving on the berm on B3 with it northbound 83. It just cut off the Renegade.
1: Okay.

0: I'll have them both stop here. John Sam Frank 6544. John Sam Frank 6544.
1: Out of Quincy, a 2021 silver Jeep. Your motorcycle, the owner is a 21-year-old male. That's valid with an endorsement. Helmet required until the 20th.

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0: Main west of the King Tom Queen, 9563. KTQ, 9563. Blue pickup, 2 options.
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0: 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I'm like, well, do you have the caller's information still?
1: It's like we have a first name and a phone number.
0: Okay, I see.
1: Troy 411, check out.
0: Okay.
1: 2026. Pick with 232, check up.
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one of 26 out of Toledo, 2016 white Chevy, returned to the city. And I'm trying to...

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0: Upper Valley, Purple Medic 24.
1: Allie, go ahead.
0: Medic 24, interaction facility, 15-year-old female. Patient's coming from a conference this evening. Mother states she noticed the patient just get real flushed in the skin, felt real warm to the touch. Patient is nonverbal from a previous seizure and brain injury. Patient had a temp ranging anywhere from 98.4 to 100.4. Patient is still currently slightly flushed to the skin. We are applying a cold pack to the back of her neck. Patient is showing sinus attack on our monitor, which Mother states is abnormal for. We have a rate of 135. Pressure vitals, we have 96% on room air. Blood pressure of 157 over 132. Had a blood sugar of 109. We'll be at your facility in approximately 4 minutes. Any further questions or orders?
1: We'll get to a room on arrival.
0: That's clear. Thank you.

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0: Main pulling at Taco Bell parking lot with Quaker 309-617. 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Civil Toyota, Tunnel Austin.
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1: King William Sam 7638 KWS 7638 vehicle off the outlet.
0: 6-3, do you want to return on it or just put it on the card?
1: Just on the card for it.
0: Okay.

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1: 442.
0: West Main, Mingy Park, Ohio. John Lincoln George, 3209. 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
0: 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We'll be on 571 near 202 Ohio Plate. John Charles Young, 2226. JCY, 2226. The black Volkswagen.
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0: 2054. Four, 442, check up.
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0: 2603.
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0: I know it's a county call, but if someone needs another unit, I'm willing to go out there. I'm close to the 54.
1: Seven, can you advise?
2: Yeah, that's fine. I just need to read the 2255.
1: 603, Chicago Direct.
0: That's right. You can show me enough.
1: 21-07.

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2: Three, sir.
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0: I don't know if you guys copied. Medic 23 said they've been in route for about 2 minutes to that call on Pinewood.
1: That's clear. They didn't advise dispatch.

0: 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Just information, we're disorderly at the residence in on Troy Town.
1: They're sent 403, I'll go with 408.
0: 403, did you copy her?
1: Clear.
0: 21 12.

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0: You can close out our call at lock night. 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
1: Go ahead.
0: You can also take us off the card for the Pinewood Avenue call.
1: Okay.

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1: He's going to be at the Stillwater Prairie. It looks like, based on the map, if you just go west, there's a little parking lot to the west. You should be able to see him.
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0: 4243 West US Route 36, showing zone 1 front door.
2: Cheers, sir.
0: 203, go ahead.
2: I'll go in place of 232.
0: That's clear, 232, that's red.
1: Yeah, do clear.
3: 329, traffic stop.
0: 329.
3: Be next to the shell in 25A. King Charles Robert 4422.
0: 21. Troy 403, check up.
4: Number 10.

0: Sure. We would advise Troy of it as well.
1: That's clear. Troy units, just information on a reckless. It's going to be eastbound on 718. It's going to be a burgundy Chevy. George King Charles, 8478, swerving. Possibly in talks. Information 2123.

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0: 最近涨的。S&P gasification on less water with June call from 1174, KPF 1174, it's up by Chevy Tahoe.
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1: Troy, Medic 11.
0: I know you've tried multiple times, but were you able to get an answer at the premise here at 512?
1: Negative.
0: Message received. We're not able to make entry. The code in the on the CAD is no longer valid.
1: That's clear. I'll keep attending them.
0: Dispatch, we made entry.
1: That's 2205.

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0: 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JKQ, 6829. Gray SUV and an occupant.

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0: 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Copy a suspicious priority, 249 East Main Street, 249 East Main. RP's car lights are on. Unknown why, RP hasn't been in her vehicle since 1800 hours. 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
1: Tip 325.
0: Tip 325, go ahead.
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0: It's MC-54. 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RP refused medics. 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
1: 6, I can check my class.
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Two or two at the 10. Well, you know how I play. John Charles Young, 4-6, 2-5.

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0: Go ahead.
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John William Union 5441.

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1: 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It's going to be a gray Honda Civic, one on board.
2: It's an 85 pickle break for Ola. Victor Boy 962100, right? Can you contact the RO to see if Signal 6 can drive the vehicle?
3: Okay, confirming to George Atkins.
2: Alright, that's the driver, and then can you contact the registered owner of the vehicle?
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1: Okay.

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0: 0-9.
2: G5, clear of Upper Valley.
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3: 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She's alert and oriented to answer all our questions, so we're going to get a refusal and we'll probably get out of here.
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2: 1694.
1: What was the name of the RO of that vehicle?

0: 1594. RO on the GQ screen is Cynthia Denise Taylor. However, Greene County advised that they spoke with a Callie Bradkin and advised that she was the RO.
1: Okay, we're clear.

0: Thank you so much, Joe. Be down 5 with the mail 21 break clean number.
1: Is it for Ricky Smith?
0: Affirmative.
1: Got it. See you in 5.

0: I've seen some out of Disorderly at Speedway. Someone's nearby. Suspect's not on scene. On some side.
1: 3-5.
0: Neil 3.
2: 037.
3: 325, I'm not willing.
2: 037.
3: 37 on the route, I'm down with rolling.
2: 038. You guys put in the notes where the Woodline starts, it's going to be federal property.
4: I'll meet you, okay?
2: Troy 411, check up.
4: Hold it.
2: 038. Zero 038.

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0: 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I'll be out at Fairborn. 122, okay.
1: Old Troy and Taylorsville.

0: did you name packaging? Oh, Troy and Taylorsville. It's going to be in a hot plate. 0729070.
1: Tip 328-329. Copy is suspicious priority.
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1: 218, disturbance.
0: Disturbance, 108 North Main Street, Lucky's. Subjects are fighting. Multiple subjects in the parking lot. Bartender on PX, said they're in the parking lot next to the bar, closer to the PD.
1: Both clear.
0: 108.
2: Do you still have the caller on the line?
0: Affirmative.
2: I know, she's hard to understand. Can you convince her to come to the door on here?
3: Is this disturbing?
0: 108.
1: Two. Okay, I'll give you a call after this. Good, RP on it.
4: Stand by, he's extreme high rate of speed now, just playing last break, I'll see if he can give it.
0: What? 109.

0: 329. 329, go ahead. Are you guys still on the phone, ARP?
1: Affirmative.
0: Will you see if they can step out front?
1: And have her come out front.
0: Which one I got clear? Will we be able to confirm apartment C was going to be the correct apartment, or is she still just crying?
1: She is still just crying.
0: You're clear.
1: 110. By telling her to put on clothes and hurry up to get to the door.
0: We've made contact with
1: 110.
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0: 1694. Caller reported deer strike 31 that happened earlier today on Stevenson and Kinsey. She drove back home to her 25 at 880 Stover Drive. She's requesting a report.
1: Okay.

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canine on victim. It's going to be a southbound.

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1: Earth, it's going to be Ohio plate. King, Paul, Adam, 9219.
0: Four, three, stop. Troy, 403, go ahead.
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1: 1694, okay.
0: If you could also generate me 17.
1: Right, entering now.
2: I'm alright, great. 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
2: Hey, 24 is in route at their facility with a 70-year-old female. She's complained of falling out of bed and hitting her head. 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Her eyes are not involved in the injury. She did lose a little bit of blood. She is currently alert and oriented at 4. She did admit to having a half a bottle of wine. Her vitals are currently stable. Pulse around 77. 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Her last blood pressure is 139 over 79. We did bandage her head injury and put her in a T-collar as a precaution. She's not on any blood thinners. CPS at 15. We're en route to your facility. We should be there within about 7 minutes. If you have any questions or orders,
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0: 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It's going to be a Ohio Temp Union 958030.

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0: Tom Adam, 129-602.
1: Burley Courtman, the status of

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0: Being please travel with King Paul Young, 6288, KPY 6288, flight 4190.
1: 316.
2: We have not.
3: Just as we were about to leave, they said that she's being transferred to Central. But we are bringing her through your ER. It's a 32-year-old female. States she has difficulty or reduced urine output. They even brought a urine analysis with us. She's sitting comfortably. Vitals 113 over 83 for BP, 85 regular on the monitor, 98% or mayor. Obviously short ETA coming from your campus. I'm ready for any further questions.
2: 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We'll see you when you get here.

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Goodbye status.

0: 94, reference that incident. Greene County advised that they're going to fax over their call logs.
1: Jane, could you revise that?
0: Right. Reference the incident we discussed on public service. County is faxing over their call logs.
1: Okay, thank you.

Old Troy and Fishburg. It's going to be an Ohio Plate. King, X-Ray Young, 5-6, 4-6.

0: 1885. I think we'll break for Oh Well.
1: Hi.
0: Tom Victor, 277643. I'm at 0.96 here, 19.

0: 1685. I think refused.
1: 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Can you give me a 10?
0: Okay.

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0: Okay.
1: Is there any kind of pickle break for a passenger?
0: Go ahead.
1: Sam, Union, 693316.

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0: The vehicle's taking the post. Is it going into the garage or is it impound?
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3: Okay. 1389, Big Little Go in the parking lot for immobilization.
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0: 13-9 break for Bologna, point 19.
1: I'm 12-9, check up. I'm okay. 253.
0: Going to be a silver Prius that left the area of Wood and College in Piqua about 5 minutes ago break.
1: Go ahead.
0: Plate on the vehicle is King George George 6827. The owner is going to be the driver. If I was in Sydney, I believe he is going to be headed north to Sydney. Just a Bolo.
1: Okay, I'm at 75, I'm going to be out of position.
0: Right, just a Bolo.
1: Okay, 13-9 to 1585. Spoke with 626, post 57. Advised that you will need to get a warrant break. He's clearing his point 19. On post, he'll be interacting shortly to assist.

0: The passengers are going to be released to Huber Heights Police Department. Her 25 is down the street.
1: The PPO?

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0: Can you advise 626? I'll also be en route to 1585, break.
1: Go ahead.
0: If he can assist with the warrant, I'll be standing by with the vehicle until it gets towed.
1: Okay, he should be out shortly.

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0: 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Is this citizen? PX only.
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0: 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I'm unable to locate the cell phone.
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1: Right.
0: 37 southbound 675 near the 15. 2007 Acura MDX with flat tire. The caller was requesting a jack. Vehicle's disabled on the side of the highway.

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1: Can you re-advise what type of jack?
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2: 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Additionally, he does not have a tool to remove the lug nuts.
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0: canine that were just room, so we are going to be storing it in Bay 2 until Supervisor reviews everything.
1: Okay, are we able to put it in Bay 1?
0: Correct, we can.
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0: 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His results were a 0.102.
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1: Check the K. I've checked northbound to the 17, southbound to the 12. Everybody gives a caller back at 10. Double check at 39.

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1: 25.
0: Copy an accident with injuries. State Route 718 in North Forest Hill. 718 in North Forest Hill Road. Vehicle on its top in the westbound lane. The driver is out. The vehicle will be in the ditch.

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1: Troy, Medic 13.
0: Medic 13 on scene. We got one vehicle rollover. Patient appears out at this time. Engine 11 will have command. When they come on scene.
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1: Access is going to be located at 4710, State Route 718, repeat, in front of 4710, State Route 718.

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1: All right.
0: Reference that 37 from earlier that 122 went out to. He just called back. He advised he's still there, southbound 675, about a half mile north of exit 15.
2: Okay, I'll be around in a minute.
0: Okay. We advised him that he was looking for her. She was looking for him in the area, as well as we attempted to give him a call. But he's saying you're still out there.

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0: All units on scene, single story, search for living facility. Nothing showing. We'll be out investigating. Liar 21, Liar 20.
1: 448.
0: Drive around back. 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
1: High Street Command, go ahead.
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1: Upper Valley, go ahead.
0: Paramedic 13, we're en route to your facility with a 31-year-old female patient. She complains of a motor vehicle accident. A passerby called in with a vehicle on its top. Patient found standing outside the vehicle, complaining of right foot pain. Patient denies any other pain anywhere else during the full assessment. Patient is a no time score at this time. Patient admits to consuming alcohol prior to the accident. Patient states she was, she had fallen asleep during the accident. Current vitals are 80 for a false, 152 over 80 for blood pressure, 99% on room air. Patient said she was roughly going 50 miles per hour during when the wreck occurred. Patient complains of a slight headache. We have two 18-gauge IVs established in bilateral ACs. Patient was wearing her seatbelt. GCS of 15. We'll be at your facility in about 2 or 3 minutes. Do you have any further questions or orders?

0: Troy 424, 411. Copy disorderly.
1: Go for it.
0: Copy disorderly. 127 South Monroe Street, 127 South Monroe. Upstairs staff. RP's friend is trying to beat down the door and making threats to beat on her. Black male, last seen wearing no shirt and shorts.
1: Okay.
0: 508.

North 110, Michigan, Edward Union Young, 451. 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

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I'll be 23.

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1: Processing.
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0: I checked 844, that is sinus 6. I go back down southbound, 675. I have my lights on, in case he sees me.
2: Four.
0: Go ahead.
3: After many minutes of talking with Signal 6, he is north of exit 23.
0: Checked out.
3: Right.

0: emergency zone.
1: Okay.
0: Champaign County is requesting a deputy for backup. One of their deputies is fighting one.
1: Okay, we're in this mess.
2: 34, show me Bravo.
0: 526.

0: Champaign County, Mississippi, yes.
1: G6, this says need at 235 on North Shore Pike.

0: 6, that's Troy Urbana. Turns into Old Troy Pike.
1: Clear. 6, I'm in Rutgers as well.
2: Fire 28.

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1: Pipeline 8.

0: county units responding to Champaign County, you can disregard. Clark County has two units closer.
1: Coming.

0: for, okay?
1: I'm driving with my lights on. I'm going to continue southbound all the way to the county line.
2: Can you take 4 to 70 to 675 break? And check from 70 southbound on 675. And 6 doesn't know where he's at and not advising good 39s.
3: Route 4, see him.

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1: So is signal 6 up by the interchange on 70?
0: Right. Looks like he's just a little bit south of that, using some landmarks on Google Maps.
1: Okay.

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0: before again?
1: Take one signal to you. 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
0: Okay.
1: Correction, take one and SP-826, if you can sign me on and create me an incident.
0: Right.
1: I'm going off to the date there, show.
0: Okay.

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0: 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The contact's from 8. He is off the roadway, right?
1: Go ahead.
0: 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He is just past the construction zone they have set up.
1: Okay.

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0: You changed the address to 127 South Monroe Street.

0: 12, 14, take one.
1: Pickle to 12, 14.
0: I'll be out here. Next available or pickup truck. Black pickup truck, signal 5.
1: Okay, on.
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3: 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You can disregard. I'm about to roll up on him now.
0: Okay.
3: $18.04, Pickle. You can take me off the special detail. I'm going to be on scene.
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0: The 1804, I'm not sure what radio you're on. Go ahead.
1: Pequot. 1804, go ahead. Pequot, a witness, the Robert Henry 906-008. Robert Henry 906-008 is a witness and break for his RP.
0: 1804, go ahead.
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0: Okay, well, my light bar is going to be signal 4. My peripherals are still working.
1: Okay.

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1: Pickle to 1706, go ahead.
0: 2, Rock Dayton.
1: 1706, go ahead.
0: 8 is on Pickle, I'll be 125.
1: 189, okay.

0: 17-06, do you need an incident?
1: Here for the air shell.
0: Okay, and do you need an incident?
1: Right.
0: Okay.

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1: 1354,
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0: Can you show Pleasant Hill Medic 66 out of service? Medic 65 is still in service, though.

0: 18-04
1: Pickle 18-04. Pickle, I'll be 2 from the scene. We'll be in round 2-3 for equipment.
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0: South 86. King Nora Edward, 3923. King Nora Edward, 3923.

0: 2007 gray Honda four-door hardtop out of Dayton. Signal 76 on the owner. BUR pickup of Greene County.
1: Okay, it's abandoned. I'll be tagging it.
0: Okay.
1: It's a gray Honda Accord.
0: 12-4 Tampa.

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1: 319.
0: They now be en route to Unit 1 for specialty 2.
1: Okay.

0: 2-13-54-533, have a reckless heading northbound from the 99, right?
1: Good.
0: It's going to be a black Nissan Armada. Last seen in the left lane, northbound from the 99, swerving in and out of lanes, has been all over the roadway for several miles. The plate returns on a 2015 Nissan out of Lima.
1: Okay, I have a field force detail. I'll be heading down south here in a few minutes. I can watch for it.
0: Was that you?

0: Pick one, 231. Cool. He had me to that welfare check.
1: Yeah, player information, they'll just turn on a hard and... The mail is turned on to Harden.
0: That's clear.

0: 533 IPS entry on that owner of the vehicle.
1: Re-advise.
0: IPS entry on the owner of that vehicle.
1: Yeah, okay, it just looks like it was northbound from the 109. I'm going to have to run down and get flipped around.
0: Okay.

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0: 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I think it exited somewhere around 25 Apex South.
1: 533, okay.

0: 37. 36. From the Pickle Steel, King Paul Frank, 1366. 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
1: Okay.
0: In front of 8380, heavy to Radford, George Charles Zebra, 1194, blue Silverado, one on board.
1: 8-4.

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1: North 108, Indiana 635, Edward Union, Nora. 635, Edward Union, Nora. I'm unsure on the plate type. It's a Volkswagen Jetta.
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1: MC-10, this is for...
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1: Hello, this is Henry.
0: Good morning, Medic 5-3. We are en route to your facility with a 70-year-old male. Chief complaint this morning is going to be difficulty breathing, ongoing the past week. Current vitals are 118 heart rate, 97% on 2 liters. End tidal is reading at 22 with 22 respirs. Blood pressure of 122 over 66, history of hypertension. If nothing further, we'll see you in 5 to 10.
1: Is this patient normally on oxygen?
0: That's a negative. We put him on 2 liters. The pulse ox is not reading. Occasionally.
1: That's clear. We'll find out on arrival. Kettering clear.

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0: 36, Purple.
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0: 436. See if post 3 can check a 37 break.
1: Go ahead.
0: We're going to be the 192 over 6. That'd be a white SUV break.
1: Go ahead.
0: I guess that's a fire. They had a lot of their contents out. Sitting on the shoulder. That's on 71.
1: Northbound.
0: Right. 192 over 6.
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0: Pack 24, after the search, a 75-year-old female from the nursing home at Virginia 5 Family. Her chief complaint today is from older mental status. I personally have this patient. She's normally able to carry on a conversation. I personally took her in last time she went to the hospital when she was septic. Stayed in the hospital for about a week. Was discharged and was acting normally last night. This morning she was sleeping. Around 0800 they checked on her and she was not presenting like she was once they called. She started groaning and unable to verbalize anything. Her current GCS is 10. Files are stable. I got a pulse of 88 on all the sinus rhythm. Let's see a 294 respiratory there. Her intake is a little low at 23, respirators are 16. Her current blood pressure is 96 over 51. We're currently running her baseline oxygen at 3 liters. Tested 2 IVs. No success. Looks like her face is potentially drooping a little bit. I'm going to go ahead and recommend a stroke alert. We are pulling up your drive. Any further questions or words for me?
1: Charlie 425, 440, copy alarm.
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0: 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You on tip, Elizabeth, at the corporate limit with John Boy Edward 6340. Get back to you.
1: Thank you.

0: parking complaint. Could you start me a cart? Pick 2234 got there. You say. It's 608 Cherry Street. Information was relayed by Illinois Dispatch. Crisis hotline advised a female stated she had a gun and was going to shoot herself in the head. Female did. I don't know who the female is.
1: Clear both the insurance.
0: Thank you.

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0: 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It's King John Lincoln 6792. King John Lincoln 6792.
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1: A location gathered from like a GPS, or how did they come up with that? I found someone with that name in DOV at 1513 Washington.
0: It was, the phone was pinged with a 593 meter radius.
1: You're clear. I'm going to respond to 1513 Washington.

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0: 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Go ahead, Troy.
1: We're around to your facility with an 83-year-old female coming from home. Chief complaint, patient stated that their defibrillator went off and shocked them times one today. Patient denied doing anything out of abnormal today to possibly trigger the defibrillation. Patient denied any signs or symptoms, just stated she's concerned and wanted to be checked out. Patient does have a history of heart attack. We did attempt two IVs, both unsuccessful. We did run a 12-lead. 12-lead showed no remarkable findings. Current set of vitals, heart rate 96. Last blood pressure was 121 over 76. Sat in 94 in room air. Patient is alert and oriented times 4 with a GCS of 15. If you don't have any other questions or orders, we'll be to your facility in approximately 3 to 4 minutes.
0: That's clear, Troy. We'll tie that on arrival. You didn't see out.
1: That's clear. Thank you.

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1: Catering, Troy, go ahead.
0: Just for a medic, Lebanon bound your facility to about a 4-minute ETA. Transport. 75-year-old female from home. She's complaining anxiety attacks. She does have a history of these. Took some anxiety medication to help mitigate about an hour ago with no relief. Is currently stuck in those sensations, unable to help herself out, according to her reports. Great. Heart rate 94 regular, BP 166 over 80, 96% at room air. I'll break for any further questions.
1: No further questions. See you when you get here.

0: Alfred Valet from Fibble Mech 24.
1: This is Upper Valley. Go ahead, Pippa.
2: Yeah.
0: This is Mech 24. We're out to your facility with a 63-year-old male from home. History of COPD, had a sudden onset of shortness of breath. He is currently in respiratory distress. He actually looks like he might go into respiratory arrest here soon. The vitals are as follows. I got a pulse of 101 on class attack. His original O2 stat on high flow oxygen was 82. We currently got him on CPAP with inline nebulizer treatment. He has improved some with that. His current O2 is 96%. He is getting pretty tired, and his head's starting to droop on me. He was hypertensive, 235 or 123 was my last blood pressure. We have an IV established, on his second albuterol right now, and he's had 125 quality Medrol. I would have respiratory prepared on arrival for, possible intubation here soon. ETA for you guys is about 3-ish minutes, any questions or orders?

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1: Sorry about that. We are going to be going to 36, and RT will be at the bedside.
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1: 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Around the 90, just south of the 90.

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0: 801 South Clay, it's going to be between the caller and his mom, Karen Barker. I'm going to throw keys at him.
1: There. Copy.
0: Yeah.

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0: 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See the snow call on West Market, 3 to 5 subjects arguing in the parking lot.
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3: 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Chief complaint today is for a low SpO2. Patient has been sitting around 87 to 90. She does have a history of COPD, and her normal range is around 93 to 97. We do currently have her on 6 liters per minute via nasal cannula. She's not complaining of any difficulty breathing, no wheezing. We've heard a little bit of quiet lung sounds. Current set of vitals read a pulse of 86, 88 to 90% on the 6 liters, and then a blood pressure of 124/75. We will be here at facility in approximately 3 minutes. Do you have any other questions or orders?
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1: This is Troy Catering, go ahead.
0: Been around to your facility with a 65-year-old male coming from home. Chief complaint today of trouble breathing, shortness of breath. He is on 2 liters of oxygen at home. He is prescribed a nebulizer with his last treatment being last night. Says that when it gets hot and muggy like it's been, he gets short of breath and is just unable to get the shortness of breath to go away. Current vitals are 128 heart rate. He does have a history of AFib. He's 126 over 49 pressure, and he is currently 94% on 3 liters of a nasal cannula. Lung sounds are clear and equal in all fields. He's conscious and alert with a GCS of 15 and a patent airway. We'll be there in probably 3 to 5. You have any questions or orders for me?
1: No, we'll see you upon arrival.
0: Appreciate it. Thank you.

0: Can't go to 1214.
1: Yeah, that's all clear.
0: When you two have a black Ford pickup truck southbound for the 94 in the last couple minutes. He only struck a caller. He's been cutting other vehicles off. A plate comes back out of Miamisburg on a 2017 black Ford truck

0: 440. 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

0: Or 23 Miami, possible 31, no injury, right? On West Main at Weston, I'll be out with two vehicles in traffic.
1: 425.
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0: Troy 442. SS Squad 824 West Bentley.
1: There.
0: It's 12.

0: 6 o'clock. Sorry, a second for consensus. Mm-hmm.
1: Got it.
2: 31 occurred, I believe, in the area of the 92. The vehicle exited at the 92, and they believe it may get back on. It comes back on a black Toyota Camry out of Lima. Post 6 units are going to watch for the vehicle. You can also watch if it came south. The subjects are meeting the PD unit at Sydney PD.

Troy Medical 11, Medical, Priority 3, Medical Emergency. 205 East Main Street, Cross Street of North Mulberry Street, South Mulberry Street and South Clay Street, North Clay Street. 1302.

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0: Sequoia Engine 23, Sequoia Medic 23, Fletcher Engine 91, Operations on TAC 52, Sequoia Car 22, Fire, Priority 2, Motor Vehicle Accident, Mile Marker 84 Northbound Interstate 75, Cross Street of 83 Northbound on Ramp and Interstate 75, West Miami Shelby Road, 1314.
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1: Good.
0: Seems like you're fine here. We'll advise if they can cancel. It sounds like we're on you.
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2: Can you go ahead and start the air flight to our scene? 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
1: Air flight's not responding due to weather.
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0: Affirmative. We have med flight on PX now.
1: Okay. If they take it, give me an ETA. 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

0: Dispatch to command.
1: Yeah, mid-flight to Upper Valley. Mid-flight to Upper Valley.
0: They're now advising they're not able to respond due to weather.
1: Okay, thanks.
0: 1325.

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0: Young William 4, looks like a ocean zebra. Young William 407.
2: Guys, come up the interstate here off of 25A. We'll have you assist our crew.
0: Re-advise, you're broken.
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0: 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I have a white Honda motorcycle. Stand by.

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1: This
0: is Pickle Medic 24, currently en route to your facility with a 69-year-old male. A chief complaint is for a fall. A patient fell and hit his nose on the vanity in the bathroom. Patient hit nose on the floor. Patient does have around a little less than an inch laceration on his nose. Bleeding is controlled at this time. Patient does take a blood thinner. Patient did hit his head when he fell, but did not lose consciousness and is not complaining of any head, neck, or back pain tonight. Current GCS is 15. Pulse of 70, 94% oxygen on room air, and a blood pressure of 137 over 83. We'll be here in approximately 6 minutes. Give me the questions or orders.
1: Nope, we're all signed that order. We are out.

0: 12 14 Douglas. I didn't advise. Left lane will be shut down northbound.
1: 12 14, okay.
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0: 1 Henry Frank, Sam Charles 2-233, Young Adam, 203-091.
1: Okay, stand by.
0: Should come back to a 2000 Gold Wing.

0: Upper Valley from Pickle Medic 23. Stand by for a trauma alert.
1: That's clear. Go ahead. We're listening. Whenever you're ready.
2: Go ahead.
3: I'm getting the back nothing through vent assist or through a reg by vent through Michigan. Just confirming it's 1 Henry Frank Sam Charles 2233 John Adam 203091.
0: Patient was traveling at approximately 70 miles per hour. He was wearing a helmet, a bystander said the patient rolled his motorcycle multiple times. Patient lost his helmet during the accident.
3: Conforming then.
0: Bystanders attending to him. At this time, patient is ANO times 4 with a GCS of 14 with decreased motor function in the lower extremities. Patient has no deformities, contusions, abrasions on the head. Pupils are pearl at this time. Patient has unequal chest movement in the upper portions. Diminished lung sounds bilaterally. Abdomen is distended on the right lower quadrant. Patient is complaining of pain in all 4 abdominal quadrants. No rigidity noted. Patient denies any pain bilaterally in the hips. Patient has an obvious deformity in the left ankle. Patient also has an obvious open tip-dip fracture right above the right ankle.

His SpO2 is 98% on 15 liters through a non-rebreather. His respiratory rate is currently 17 with an end tidal of 37. Class blood pressure of 149 over 87. We have a 16-gauge IV established in the right AC. The patient has received 100 mics of fentanyl. We are monitoring the blood pressure at this time for a possible tension pneumo. Our ETA will be 5 minutes. We have contacted CareFlight and MedFlight. They have turned down this patient due to weather. We recommend getting a NICU. Do you have any other questions or orders for us?

if he didn't copy Dick Lumpkins as an route. And then returned on a 94. Correction. On a 2000 Honda with a plate that expired in 2021.

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1: 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Please close out my phone message.
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0: I have a name of LaFont Thomas, and that's all I have at this time.
1: As Lamont Thomas?
0: Either Lamont or LaFont.
1: Okay. It doesn't match the VIN or the plate.

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2: You try to get a hold of either county medics or Upper Valley. They talked about transporting him to Miami Valley downtown break.
1: Go ahead.
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1: Yes,

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0: I have the ID for Signal 6. There's going to be a Signal 75 out of Toledo for Signal 6.
1: Okay. Great.
0: Go ahead.
1: All of his personal items on the bike were released to members of his riding club.

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Also, just for information, if he is a match, he'll be suspended through Michigan.

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1: That's Upper Valley, go ahead.
0: Eighty-year-old female patient coming from Fort Point. Her complaint is weakness.
1: Exactly.
0: Has some confusion. She fell 4 times in the past 2 days. She's not able to ambulate. Nurse stated it's possible UTI. It is negative for the stroke scale. Current set of vitals, blood pressure 150 over 70, pulse 87, respiration 18, 99 over mayor. Is the DNRCC will be there in 5 minutes to request order.
1: No, that's clear. We'll find the bed on arrival. You're out.

0: 세 번째 주차가.
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0: 1436.

0: Sorry for 42. Police investigation in the area of Casey's on West Market.
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0: 1438.

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0: Right, off to Charlie, Kentucky, temporary, Edward 080398. Edward 080398, break.
1: Go ahead.
0: All
1: right.
0: Seconds out of Ohio. King Robert Adam 9839. King Robert Adam 9839.

0: Hey, 23 minutes. Meg 23, we've located our patient. 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
1: I'm sorry, apartment what?
0: The apartment 6.
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0: This is Mike 23. We've located our patient. The national activation, we did assist him with updating his contact info. There's no further problems here. We're in service attorney.
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2: 1510.
1: Chief complaint today is low SpO2. Patient does have a small amount of shortness of breath, a little bit more than usual. She does have a history of COPD. Her lungs were clear. She's currently statting right around 94% on 3 liters. Blood pressure is currently sitting at 142 over 72, and the pulse is 62. Her sugar was just taken. It is sitting at 49. She is a little bit sluggish, and we do not have any more oral glucose. Any other questions or orders?
5: 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Set on arrival. We are out.

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0: 675 southbound to 1106.
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0: 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This will be a refusal. We'll be returning shortly.
1: 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Thank you.

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1: Medic 23 is en route with an 86-year-old female coming from home with a chief complaint of a fall with right hip pain. No deformities or bleeding noted. Patient has great pain, a 10 out of 10. It is positional whenever she attempts to move. 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

0: history of a heart murmur. She is showing a functional accelerated rhythm with frequent PJCs at a rate of 76. She is 95% on room air, on a blood pressure of 142 over 99. She is ANO times 4 with a GCS of 15. She has denied pain meds. Our ETA will be 3 to 5 minutes. If you have any other questions or orders for us.
1: Oh, that's clear. We'll find a better one. We are out.

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everyone. Can you put me out of another day on a high hill? Moving something out of the road again. Peggy 1, what was the location? Okay.

41202, Henry Zebra Mary, 3951, Silver Honda, 214. 13 stop. Two oh two and Tipple is the 273 ZDF, 273 Zebra, Zebra Sam, the Silver Honda Palisade. 1.

0: Irene, go ahead.
1: This is Troy Medic 11. I'm in route to relocation with a 75-year-old male coming from home. She complained today of trouble breathing. We arrived, he was laying in bed, gasping for air. Saturation was at 85%. He said he'd been at 85% for a couple hours. He does have a history of COPD. Current vitals are 116, heart rate, normal sinus attack. He's 152 over 55. He is 99% on a Duonav breathing treatment that is currently in progress at 15 liters. I've administered solumedrol. I have an 18-gauge IV established in the left AC, and we will be there in probably 3 to 5. Do you have any questions or orders for me?
0: Was that 85 on room air?
1: Affirmative. And his lung sounds were diminished, almost absent in both lungs. By the house.
0: What was he when he was off the breathing treatment?
1: Before the breathing treatment, he was at 85%.
0: Copy. We'll get you a room upon arrival.

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1: 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Engine 11 be standing by. Take him off that call.
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4: 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George Sam William, 3080. George Sam William, 3080.

0: 1533, you have a signal 62. Status is expired on a 2014 grade 4 at Aiden. Status is expired as well.
1: Good.
2: I just fired.

0: Ladder 13, Gulfstream. Three-story hotel. Nothing showing it is evacuated. Ladder 13 will be out investigating.
1: Sixteen zero four.

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0: 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We still holding on the page? Are we still holding on the page?
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2: Okay. 1933, check out.
0: Thanks, okay.
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0: Yes. East of the 5. 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
1: There's a hazard here. They've been advised to contact the sprinkler company. Ladder 13 is in service.
0: 16-14.

0: mile northbound from the 73.
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0: 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I just got another call. It came from Columbus.

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1: 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It's on a Toyota van.
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0: Go ahead.
1: The driver is also entered. So how do you go?
0: 766, okay.
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2: 16. Detroit 425. Hey,
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1: Okay.
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0: 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Missouri trailer, 3-4 Lincoln, Paul, 8 Union Frank, 3-4 Lincoln, Paul, 8 Union Frank, Missouri trailer.
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0: 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That's King X-Ray Nora 9221. White Jeep Laredo.
1: Okay.

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0: 5-6-10, Sam 3 Charles, 5-6-10, Sam 3 Charles, Missouri.

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0: 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Two 18 checkup.
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0: 4, I have a reckless southbound from 76. Are you in position?
1: I'm at the 73. Correction, 77. I'm out of position.
0: Okay, disregard.

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1: This is
0: Pepper
1: Valley, go ahead.
0: Mary 24, we're out to facility with a 33-year-old male phone. Chief and Blade Day is going to be from a tonic-clonic seizure. He's had two seizures today. He does have epilepsy controlled by medication. He missed his medication dose last night. He did not fall or injure himself. He's currently at Illinois Times 4 with GPS of 15. We have not witnessed any seizure-like activity thus far. His vitals are stable. There he is, falls. I got a pulse of 80 showing normal sinus rhythm. SpO2 is 100% repair. Blood pressure is 115 over 63. We do have a IV established. He's had 4 milligrams of Sofran. He did vomit on presence prior to the medication administration. So in there, he still has a headache. ETA for you guys is about 2 minutes. Any questions, Lewis?
2: Stick with a 1954 signal, 37 break.
0: Okay.
2: Two vehicles on the left shoulder, a gray sedan, and another vehicle northbound around the 79.
0: Okay, I'll be right.

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1: Oh, okay.

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0: Shalom. 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
1: Copy, Ellen.
2: Forty-nine. I'll check in, but.
1: This is your.
3: 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We can take a break for RV.
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0: 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Go ahead.
1: Southern Michigan, David Queen Robert, 735. 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That'll be the 37. Okay. 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
1: 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Thank you. 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
0: Tip 321 is important.

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1: Clear on, it'll be a northbound, RP's Roger.
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0: 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Fairfield 218. 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
1: Temple Valley, go ahead.
0: What's 923? We're around here for somebody, but 34-year-old female coming from home today. Stated she feels like she's having anxiety attacks, some difficulty breathing, difficulty swallowing. No chest pain, no other issues at this time. All her vitals are stable at this point. Pulse of 110, SpO2 is 98 on through air. Blood pressure of 147 over 75. Currently have a 5-7 with the ETA. Any questions or order?

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2: That's there, what's major?
1: There's no nature. It was called out by the fire department. They're on the scene. Okay. Correction, the nature will be the CO alarm going off in the residence.
2: Clear.
1: 1804.

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1: 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Was 203 animal complaint.
2: Flight 13 Miami. Well, these are 13 and 100. Still have 13 in service.
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0: 41 Experiment Farm Road.
1: Seven southbound at the 88, a gold minivan on the shoulder.
0: Okay, open your mouth.

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0: 41-16, John Charles Frank, 3894. John Charles Frank, 3894.
1: 1954, okay. T4 on a white 13, do you have four more?

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0: 1817.

0: Jane, I think he'll be out here with it, Rick Ferrucci.
1: 1389.
0: King Queen David 1324. 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
1: Flight 71 in Nashville with Ohio personalized Tom, Ida, King, Ida. Sorry, Tom, Ida, King, Ida, Gray, Aaron, Lincoln, T-I-K-I-G-A-L, Black, Color, 4.
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0: Okay.
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1: Troy.
0: Criminal damage, 700 South Danforth Road, via A unit at the Troy Health Center. There's a male still on scene that just busted a window out of the side of the building.
1: Quick.
0: That there will be a white male wearing a blue shirt.

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1: This is Upper Valley. Go ahead, Pink West.
0: This is Meg 24. We're at your facility with a 74-year-old male from home. Has 2 complete days from difficulty breathing. History of congestive heart failure. Has been seen multiple times in the ER in the past for the same issue. Today, he just developed audible crackles in the lungs. O2 saturation started dropping. He's living with times 40s. He has his 15. His original O2 stat for us was in the 70s. 75 to the exact on room air. His pulse was also low. He was throwing a bunch of PVCs. We started him on high flow too with doing a breathing treatment. He's on his first albuterol with Astrovent at this time and seems to be improving pretty nicely here. Vitals are as follows. I got a pulse of 93, so normal sized rhythms, occasional PVCs. His O2 is up to 92% via the breathing treatment and high flow O2. And his blood pressure is currently 118 over 72. He's also had 125 of sodium methanol. ETA for you guys is about 2 minutes. Question mark.
1: No further orders or questions. That's 21 on arrival. You're out.

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0: 1389. County called advising the victim's going to be at 3795 Lindsay. Spear EMS will be out there.
1: Okay, I'll be out here with them.
0: Okay, Alex.

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1: Sure, 408.
0: Can you change the address to Troy Health and Rehab on Crescent?

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1: Troy, 424.
0: Where was the subject behind the building?
1: 1848.

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2: 8735 South 2 Street, cross street of Walnut Street and Alley Street, $18.50.
3: To the crash, beginning mileage is going to be the same as ending.
0: 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Where do you stand by? Chief 40 code.
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3: Yeah, she was on private property. The crash occurred on the roadway, though.

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0: 48-5, King Robert George, 6898, repeating King Robert George, 6898.
1: Okay.
2: Disturbance, 712 West Market Street, 712 West Market. Jared Jones is threatening the RP and her cat. He's being verbal. Break.
3: Go ahead.
2: That mail is showing alerts for anti-government and threat failure.
3: Jury's clear.
2: AT-56. 403-424. Both subjects will be outside in the backyard. They're possibly intoxicated.
3: 403-3.
2: AT-56. Big Woods 218, sending you a phone message.
3: Sir.
2: 1857.
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0: I'm going to be on tip Cowlesville at Cayman. Ohio Plate King Nora Victor 1804, KNV 1804 for the white Nissan.
1: 1960.

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0: 1918.
2: Illness. 465 Wood Street, cross street of Weber Street and Commercial Street, 1918.
1: Good. 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Just let us know if you still want us to take it from here. 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Clear. Thank you.

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1: Team Kessler Road, 2815 Kessler Road. It'll be a car versus an 8-year-old juvenile that was on a bike.
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1: Yeah.
0: Reference your unsafe shifted load from earlier. Are you able to drive by and see if that vehicle is still on scene? Saunders Towing called to advise they'd received a call from the company, but then they stopped responding.
1: Right, I'll go check on them.
0: Okay.
2: 1936.

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1: This is Diplomatic 24, currently en route to your facility with a 58-year-old female. Chief complaint today is for left side of hip pain that moves into her groin and a small amount in her abdomen. Pain's been progressively getting worse for the last few weeks, and it's gotten to the point where she's unable to walk, and it's also painful to lie down. Patient's had no recent falls. Current set of vitals read a pulse of 93, 99% oxygen on room air, and a blood pressure of 144 over 77. We will be here facility in approximately 4 minutes. Do you have any other questions or orders?
0: Room 29 on arrival.
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0: traffic.
1: Zip 312.
0: Seeing all will be on 75 northbound near the 55. Ohio Plate King, Ocean Mary, 7979, KOM 7979. The Honda minivan, 414.
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0: Beyond Stony Ridge, Stevenson. George, Young Queen, 1422, GYQ, 1422.
1: In 1950.

0: See you too. Just information. We put a juvenile with mom's information on the card. She was requesting to speak with you. 232 Vine Street.
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0: Okay, I just passed them going southbound. Englewood Towing is out with them.
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2: Our arrival patient's pulse was 64 with a sinus rhythm, 92% on room air. Our blood pressure was 95 over 54. Patient did take one nitro prior to our arrival. We have administered 324 of baby aspirin, 2 liters of oxygen, and we got a bag running wide open. We've administered 250 mLs of fluid. We just got a pressure of 120 over 72. His pulse is now 84. He does say his chest pain has decreased down to a 7. We are going to recommend a cardiac alert for his inferior MI. Do you have any other questions or orders for us?
3: How far away are you?
2: We are 2 to 3 minutes.
3: All right, see you soon.

0: G61 to Chief, or G60 to Chief 61 on ops. I think there's something wrong with that fuel gauge, by the way. It might not take a whole lot.
1: That's good. We'll check it.
0: Bye, Squirt. Thank you.

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0: Go ahead.
1: I'll just be assisting someone that's locked out of their